happens most of the time. And the feeling is laid back. Palm trees grow and rents are low, but you know.

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0: Be happy. Don't worry, be happy.
1: 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I hope you learned it note for note like good little children. 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

0: 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Mein Radio Tirol. Freeze, I'm a baker. Put your hands in the air. Give me all your money.
1: This is the story of my baker.